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1: Música W.
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And

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In the park shakes a tambourine, nicotine from a silver screen. Speed seduction in the magazine, endless pleasure and limousine. 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
2: 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And you know what I'm talking about. 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They got a lot of nice girls.

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1: Wake up in the morning feeling like P. Diddy. Got my glasses on, out the door, I'm gonna hit this city. Before I leave, brush my teeth with a bottle of Jack. Cause when I leave for the night, I ain't coming.

Only hate the road when you're missing home. 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